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2: Oh yes,
1: the guest is here with us.
2: Ah, prof is here.
1: Not the professor. 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
2: 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Ogwetwa Dr. Motegi Kavisani. 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
10: Majama mko tayari? 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Sharp? Can you handle the pressure? Then this is your chance to step into the spotlight and meet your perfect match. Come for the auditions on 5th and 6th September 2026 at the Kenya National Theatre from 8 a.m. to 5 p.m. Uskuje peke yako, come nambogi, come ready to mingle. 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
4: 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And I think we continue demanding that accountability held so that we stop impunity on attacks against journalists. Impunity arises, and we know we celebrate this day in November, the International Day of Ending Impunity on Attacks Against Journalists. Impunity arises when people who are well known attack journalists and no action is taken against the journalists. Waachu wafanya kazi yao. 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
6: Ukadhiko National Cohesion and Integration Commission. 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
4: Appointment.
6: The senior officer there. Ukaenda ma. Ukadiwa Kenya Port Authority.
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6: Ukaidira Ndumbo.
5: Yes.
6: Nguona. Ari kwa Mbundi
5: 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Ura director's tour.
6: Yes. He is from Tharaka South.
5: Yes.
6: Nguona. 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
6: 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Administrative yes. Secretary.
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1: 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And I think we continue demanding that accountability held so that we stop impunity on attacks against journalists. Impunity arises, and we know we celebrate this day in November, the International Day of Ending Impunity on Attacks Against Journalists. Impunity arises when people who are well known attack journalists and no action is taken against them. Journalists waache wafanye kazi yao. 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
1: 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And to bone and to mava in get no cold and grid at the fan.
0: Yes.
1: In bet a omba who
0: could have a big sign. Yes.
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0: Box number 3 na box number 4.
2: Habari ndio hii. 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
0: all
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0: right,
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0: bere ya eringwa.
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0: In your star 671 hash box number 3 na box number.
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4: Our elections are highly regulated by law and there's nowhere the law allows even the chairman of IBC to put a comma anywhere where the law does not say you should not put a comma or a full stop. So our independence is guaranteed by the Constitution and we shall be guided by that. So nobody, let those ones who are trying to play some games to try and create narratives about IBC being compromised, I don't know what, you've heard all that. For prosecution to be successful, there must be evidence. And so for us, we also need to fact check some of these wild allegations that are clearly calculated to create in the minds of ordinary Kenyans who are our voters, this idea that the elections are not going to be free and fair.
3: Enadwaro tere neruawe mukaririkete wa kamite ya kureta thiri ukiri na kinyangwa taniro konde grone ya kenyanyo NCC nwe Bishop Kefanya Moya Omae ni amenereti miari ya ndumena kirimi chamani ya kisiasa mitandaone ya kinendi na kinyakiri nyumba chiande kibandeto kurewete ontobo no muankabu kinyamudhia mbere bota likemiri.
4: Rhetoric that divides along ethnic and political lines is fast finding its way into rallies, broadcast studios, and social media. And I'm glad that all of us are represented here this morning. Our institutions, in my view, must now move with speed to get ahead of the provocative utterances being spewed in rallies and on social media platforms. If we are to curtail the violent and destructive outcomes that we see today, that speaks to what is likely to happen if we are not preventive and work as a team. This cannot be left to one institution.
3: Wana kaitani okau omae ni awite rwangiru rwa NCC rukaritani riangwe na rwangiru IBC kutira kwena kithirano kia omadhiri na kinyokiri na kinyotira kwena dhiri nyuma ya kithirano kinene ekeri kiokuluka.
4: NCC stands firmly behind the IBC's constitutional mandate under Article 81, as we all know, to deliver elections which are free from violence, intimidation, improper influence or corruption by pursuing its own mandate to promote national unity, harmony and peaceful coexistence among all ethnic, racial and religious communities. To this end, we recently launched the roadmap to a violence-free 2027 general election termed Uchaguzi Bila Noma as a strategic pathway to an election that will not tear apart our peace fabric but provide a backdrop upon which IBC and other institutions will carry out precedent-setting elections that will leave the nation united as one people when the process is done.
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5: It is normal for us to have tension between the media and the people who occupy different offices, but it's juvenile, primitive, and against the law for that to become physical. And I think we continue demanding that accountability held so that we stop impunity on attacks against journalists. Impunity arises, and we know we celebrate this day in November, the International Day of Ending Impunity on Attacks Against Journalists. Impunity arises when people who are well known attack journalists and no action is taken against the journalists. Waache wafanye kazi yao. Kama mtu ameona ground imemharibikia, don't blame the journalist.
3: Aritoa bareaba unkumeite University ya Tharaka mwaka yuambere no baitite na mbere kwewa mwere kira yure babatere kuyukia na kinya mawaitha mwanya mwanya wende bakwa ambiriria ruendoro rwa madhomo ya University. 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
6: Maybe tafadhali, how we use our social media, don't be quick, just think twice, even when you are posting an issue in the WhatsApp or in the Facebook. Do you know that one is a record? It is a permanent record that can destroy your future. So if there are issues, even concerning other students, we are in an academic institution. Therefore, we don't expect you to make slanderous, malicious statements information in WhatsApp or any other age of the social media, platforms of the social media. I don't want to overemphasize on that. Be very careful and be warned about that, because you can face serious disciplinary action and also destroy your future.
2: 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Guataniro yetu kajugetu.
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0: 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Alright, yonge na we. 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
1: Yes, Erling Haaland na ningiritu certificate dia ku recognize his extraordinary football career highlights so far. Na nikutika ena most UEFA National Leagues goals 19. Fastest time to score 100 goals in football, EPL, Uni games 111 games. Most goals by a football player in EPL, 36 games, is only goals. Na most scored in UEFA Champions match. Ninoni title, igoshiwa ni Messi na Luis Adriano. Oh yes, sir. No, to call you. What record could he break next in the Guinness World Record Football Edition 2027? Out in the October 9.
2: And I'm great. I'm not a Boris Dortmund. Negative way. Maland him way.
1: I, what do you mean?
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5: 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This includes riparian areas, low-lying parts of the country, mainly in the Assals, but also we are finalizing assessment of hotspots in the high mudslide-prone areas. And the Minister of Interior is helping us to coordinate that process to make sure that we finalize that. Number two, we are preparing evacuation plans for citizens who may need evacuation when the rain set in. We have also identified temporary holding grounds for citizens who might want as temporary shelter. We are also procuring and pre-positioning food, non-food, and other relief supplies that needs to be positioned nearer to the areas where those supplies will be required because when the rain set in, transportation to some of the areas may be difficult.
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1: 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It also powers medical equipment like X-ray. 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